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0: After nearly five decades, an iconic Kent tradition is coming to an end, and we take the final bow. 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

0: This Father's Day at Morrisons, say cheers to Dad with our 1 litre spirits deal. 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
7: 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The Ministry of Defence has confirmed warning shots fired by a Russian warship near a British yacht in the

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0: 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Good morning.
1: I'm going straight in this morning. There was a lady that's gone viral on TLC, you know, the television channel where they just play random stuff. Mm. Yeah. She was part of an addiction, unusual addiction to eating certain things type of show.
0: Uh-huh.
1: Normally when you talk about that, it's sponges. Have you heard this before?
0: Yeah.
1: Sponges.
0: Yeah.
1: Wasn't
0: or paper.
1: I've seen paper before. Mm-hmm. Yeah, that's not good, is it? No. Or sponges, to be fair. Hers are toenails. Her name's Janet. And she reckons that she consumes about 60 toenails a week.
0: A week?
1: A week.
0: How is she doing that? She's only got 10 toes.
1: I'm going to leave that up to your imagination.
0: No, she's eating other people's...
1: Thought we'd start the show strong this morning, straight in there. Bang, Janet. Smashing through 60 toenails in a week.
0: I'd love starting my Wednesday throwing up. Oh, that...
1: Do you know she seasons them?
0: Why would you make something so bad worse?
1: You ain't getting a lot of ketchup on one of them, are you?
0: Stop making it. Stop.
1: Apparently, she's been told
0: it's not
1: great and she should stop.
0: Seriously? No way. I could have told her.
1: Oh, Janet. So all of a sudden, remember, whatever you're tucking into this morning, you probably stopped doing that anyway. But
0: yeah.
1: Whatever you're tucking into this morning, ain't as bad as Janet.
0: No. Gosh, I don't know how I'm going to...
1: Carry on.
0: No.
1: Oh, loads of questions. None of them are for the radio. Tame Impala, Dua Lipa and Miles Smith, you're welcome to the show this morning.
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0: 6:40, the M25 Dartford Tunnel. There's two lanes closed and queues due to a broken down vehicle from Junction 1A Dartford to Junction 31 Lakeside. Congestion is back to Junction 2, the Darrenth Interchange. The A2, as you head towards the Bean Interchange, you've got your usual traffic coming from Common Street. The M26 westbound, there's delays at the M25 Junction 5. On Thames Lincoln Southeastern services this morning, there's issues because of track safety checks. So on Thames Link, there's services that are stand between Orpington and Bickley. And on Southeastern, delays of up to 15 minutes and some cancellations between Orpington and Shortland. Eurotunnel, there's a waiting time of up to 30 minutes for the freight service at Folkestone. And if you've got any updates for us, call us hands-free on the Jam Line 01227 786 106.
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0: Justin Timberlake, Sexy Back on KMFM Breakfast. It's Robin Newmy.
1: Right, coming up after 7 o'clock, you promised we're going to get our Poundland Martin Lewis on again. Is that true?
0: Oh, yeah. I'm going to save money for new parents.
1: New parents?
0: New parents.
1: How new? Like me new?
0: Like you new.
1: Who knew?
0: Who knew? New.
1: You're new. Next new. We'll do it after 7 o'clock. Travel news and weather for Kent first, though. Stay where you're at.
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3: Traffic and travel.
1: The roads just before 7 o'clock this morning, building in all of the usual places. We haven't got any kind of issues outside of the usual, with the exception of the M25. There's a broken down vehicle at Junction 1A for the Dartford Tunnel. That's backing up to Junction 2. The roadworks queuing back, and again, the obvious ones. No new ones added to the list from what we can see. Iwade, Sheppey Crossing, Dimchurch High Street and Hurst Green's A21 London Road. Probably the slowest sets at the moment. We're on 01 227 786 106. Call the Jam Line hands free if you can update us.
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12: Teachers and support staff at Kent's biggest school are set to go on strike today. Members of the NEU at Homewood in Tenterden are involved in a dispute over compulsory redundancies and restructuring affecting pay. Paige Horsford is from the union.
13: We're now at a point where we have
5: 6 compulsory redundancies, 7 voluntary redundancies, so 13 total. 160 days of support staff hours being cut. And these are the lowest paid, a female-dominated workforce that is being cut.
12: The school will be closed today, but A-level exams will go ahead as planned. Jeremy Clarkson has revealed he has an aggressive form of cancer. He's shared the news of his diagnosis on the latest episode of his TV show Clarkson's Farm and says he's having treatment. The Ministry of Defence has confirmed warning shots fired by a Russian warship near a British yacht in the English Channel were not aimed at the vessel. It agrees with Russia's assessment that it was an attempt to prevent a possible collision. John Foreman is a former military advisor to the UK's ambassador in Moscow. He says this shouldn't have happened.
13: There are rules which govern the movement of ships and yachts at sea, which governs thousands of interactions a day at sea. They're governed by the International Maritime Organization. They exist to avoid incidents like this. So I'm surprised that whatever happened, by the reason, the rules weren't followed.
12: Yellow heat health alert is due to come into force across Kent later. Temperatures are expected to reach the high 20s over the next week. Experts say it could put vulnerable people

0: from 10 a.m. every single morning. What would have been perfect is if we'd had the weather that we had predicted at the beginning of the week. Now, it would have sounded really good, but we haven't, so.
1: No, it's still warm.
0: We are where we are. And apparently the weather has actually been doing wonderful things, things that we hadn't even considered, actually.
1: Yeah, apparently, and we can put this to the test right now, actually. Apparently strawberries are tasting even better because of the weather. And in my bag...
0: Yeah, like, as by magic.
1: I've got some.
0: Yeah, but where did they come from? Do not... if it starts with an E, there's a button I got here, and it's a special ejector seat, and I fire it, and you go.
1: Look, I took them out of the packet, so there's no way of us knowing.
0: So we'll say they're from Kent.
1: Yeah.
0: Yeah, okay. Yeah. Oh, thank you.
1: Take a strawberry.
0: I won't take the big one.
1: No, you take a big one.
0: Oh. Okay. Mate, they are definitely... I noticed this the other day.
1: They're redder.
0: They're very red, aren't they?
1: They're redder. I'm actually wearing a red cardigan, as I'm matching. Yeah.
0: Well, at least if you dribble. Mate, there's no better taste in the morning than a Kent strawberry.
1: Even
0: Sorry.
1: The little ones are good.
0: Well, I always was told that when you go strawberry picking, I remember my dad telling me this, when you go strawberry picking, try not to pick the big ones. Try and go for the small ones. Whilst they're more hassle, they're juicier.
1: Oh, because it's sweeter. Like the flavour is packed in.
0: Well, that's what you told me. I don't know if it's true or not.
1: Maybe it's because he wanted all the big ones.
0: Yeah, maybe.
1: But, yes, I can confirm the reports are true.
0: So that'll explain why they're so expensive this year as well.
1: Probably. They were like, oh, well, we know that they're good, so let's hike the price up.
0: Go on, treat yourself to a pack of strawberries this morning, and hopefully you'll get some sunshine to go with them later. Right, coming up, we've got to get some latest travel news for you, and then we're back to those tunes. Songs from Bella Kay and Becky Hill coming.
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10: Traffic and travel.
0: It looks like an earlier broken down vehicle still causing some issues on the M25 anti-clockwise at Junction 1A. It's backing up to Junction 2. Hurst Green's London Road is queuing. Detling Hill now slow onto the M20, and Sturry's A28 Island Road already starting to back up a little bit. Roadworks including Dimchurch, the High Street, Hurst Green's A21 London Road at Station Road and Chatham's Maidstone Road. They are the traffic lights that are causing the delays at the moment, but loads of them about. 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
1: Welcome to the 1990s. 80s, right?
0: It's the 80s. The shoulder pads are huge. The hair is even bigger. What are we having for dinner?
1: Well, apparently everything I order weekly. Waitrose have done this survey amongst their users, their buyers, saying which dishes would they like to see come back. Top of that list was prawn cocktail, which, I mean, I don't eat prawns. So
0: it is very 80s, but one of our favourite dishes to do as a family, as a starter,
1: is prawn cocktail.
0: Prawn cocktail with avocado.
1: At Christmas.
0: At Christmas.
1: Makes sense. Same as my dad. That's exactly what he does. Beef bourguignon was also on the list.
0: I've had that recently.
1: Vol-au-vents.
0: Still don't actually know what vol-au-vent is.
1: I know what's in it. It's the kind of thing that they pass around at parties, isn't it?
0: Yeah, yeah.
1: It's like a vol-au-vent. No. Chicken Kiev.
0: Now, I have them on probably a bi-weekly basis.
1: Oh, it's totally the same.
0: Yeah.
1: So they haven't gone anywhere. So Waitrose just not sell chicken Kievs.
0: No, they're like, we're not doing that.
1: Beef stroganoff.
0: Love a stroganoff.
1: Same.
0: Maybe not in summer, but in winter.
1: I just don't understand this list. And then I started thinking about all the things that I've bought this week. So I've got quiche tonight.
0: That's very 80s.
1: I love a quiche. Mrs. Rob currently into jelly.
0: Is it maybe that you guys are just stuck in the 80s?
1: Well, we got a mustard kitchen.
0: And an avocado bathroom.
1: That's right, yeah.
0: Complete with carpet.
1: Gonna love it. Yeah, I just thought, do you know what? They haven't gone anywhere. What are they going on about? Yeah. I can't say that, people are still not eating that food.
0: Bring back that food that I bought yesterday.
1: Yeah, and now I feel very old,
0: No, sometimes, yeah. They're classics.
1: They are classics, and they're nice. And do you know what? I'd fight anybody over a quiche.
0: Look, a Kiev hates to see me coming.
1: I'm sure it does. Right, Taylor Swift, Sombra on the way with the 12 to 12 and the latest on the roads. Numi, the quiche eater, the Kiev eater next.
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0: 7:42, the M25 anti-clockwise. There's queues due to an earlier broken down vehicle at Junction 1A. The Dartford Tunnel congestion is back to Junction 2, the Jarinth Interchange, after a short hold in the right-hand tunnel. The A2, as you head towards the Bean Interchange, you've got your usual traffic coming from Cobham Street. The M2 exit slip road coastbound, that's slow at Junction 3, Tannington Roundabout, and there's 10 minutes of queuing traffic southbound on Detling Hill, the A249 before the M20 Junction 7. Slow in Maidstone on Lewes Road around the A274 Sutton Road and Hurst Green, the A21 London Road, both directions you got queues because of those temporary lights at Station Road. On Thames Link, the service is suspended between Orpington and Bickley this morning due to track safety checks, and also on South Eastern there's delays of up to 15 minutes and some cancellations because of those checks. If you've got any updates for us, call us hands free on the jam line 01227 786 100.
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0: Robbie Williams, rock DJ, KMFM at breakfast with Rob and Noomi. A very special day today, Noomi.
1: It's a very special day today.
0: And even more so, because, again, another win in Whitstable. What's happening in Whitstable?
1: They're having a great time.
0: We had the Beano best joke of the year going to Joy Lane School. Last week, wasn't it?
1: Yeah. They're just racking up the accolades.
0: There they are. And so we're heading to another school for National Thank a Teacher Day in a moment.
1: And probably all schools as well. I think we should probably take a moment to...
0: We will.
1: To celebrate everybody.
0: Them all. Not just one person, but one of them apparently better than everybody.
1: Yeah. That's where we're... A little special mention.
0: We'll do that next after travel.
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0: M25 is queuing right now in the right-hand tunnel because of an earlier broken down car. We're backed up to Junction 2. Detling Hill looking slow. Aylesford's A20 London Road is queuing because of an accident just at Cold Harbour roundabout. And Sevenoaks, the high street, looking very slow right now just as you are heading. Well, actually, in fact, both directions, about 10 to 15 minutes is saying at the moment. We're on 01 227 786 106. 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
1: At 8 o'clock. Here's Lucy Hudson.
12: Kent's biggest school is going to be closed today as teachers and support staff go on strike. They're walking out in a dispute over compulsory job losses at Homewood in Tenterden. It's after plans to move the school to a new trust fell through earlier this year. Paige Horsford is from the National Education Union.
13: We'd rather not be on strike. The staff members have pushed this as far back as they can go. We've done everything we can to try and minimise disruption, but at the end of the day, Homewood on September the 1st is going to be vastly different to Homewood on the 31st of August, and the members aren't happy with that.
12: A-level exams will be going ahead as planned. Official figures show there's no change in the rate at which prices are rising. Inflation remained steady at 2.8% last month, despite the war in Iran. Jeremy Clarkson has revealed he's been diagnosed with an aggressive form of cancer. He announced the news on his TV show Clarkson's Farm and says he's having treatment. The 66-year-old had warned fans online about a shift in tone.
14: Ordinarily, we try to keep the show bucolic and charming and cheerful. But the final two episodes, they're none of those things, really. They're a difficult watch.
12: It's understood a construction worker has suffered serious injuries on a site where a new Lidl is being built in Strood. An air ambulance landed near Diggerland on Monday. A patient was reportedly taken to a London hospital for treatment. England manager Thomas Tuchel says winning the World Cup would be the pinnacle

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2: Katie Gray in Canterbury. Score of 12. We were flying.
3: It was a really, really fast game. But even though it was fast, I listened back yesterday. There were some holes. Which is how we have got to the heights of 14 and 15 before. There were some gaps. 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
2: 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The number you need to get ready to call is 01227 786 106.
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0: Breakfast.
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3: Roads this morning, expect things to be busying up in all of the usual places. The M25 anti-clock, the right-hand tunnel bore, had a broken down earlier. That's why we're backed up to Junction 2. Aylesford's London Road, there's one lane blocked and slow traffic. There's an accident just at the Cold Harbour roundabout. Slow around Detling Hill, the Wainscot Bypass, Tunbridge Wells, Pembury Road and Strood's Frinsbury Hill. This morning, we've got roadworks like Dymchurch, the High Street, Hurst Green's London Road, Chatham's Maidstone Road that are going to slow things down. Looking at the heat maps across Kent right now, Maidstone looking pretty heavy going, to be fair, as is the Medway Towns. They're probably the slowest places to be, but Canterbury not far behind this morning. We're on 01 227 786 106 is the jam line.
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1: See, on a list of things that people write to me in an email, I don't think this is that bad.
0: What's the top one for you?
1: Oh, ones. Anybody writes urgent in an email, I just...
0: Okay, yeah,
1: annoys
0: yeah.
1: me incessantly. Yeah, yeah. Circling back.
0: Uh-huh.
1: I love it. I'm just circling back on this, Rob.
0: Mm.
1: Yeah, GG. And the favourite one, which I think seems to have come back into fashion in my inbox recently, is let's just kick it down the road.
0: Mm.
1: Nobody, you can kick anything down the road unless you're the man that puts the cones down.
0: And they're very good at doing that.
1: And they are literally kicking them. The only person that should be kicking anything down the road is the cone man.
0: Yeah.
1: Friendly reminder.
0: I do think friendly reminder is a bit passive aggressive.
1: But why?
0: Because usually they're not saying it in a friendly way. You know, because usually it's like, friendly reminder, it's your responsibility to blah, blah, blah, blah, blah.
1: But they're only friendly reminding you because you haven't done it.
0: Yeah, it's true.
1: Do you know what I mean? Otherwise, they didn't need to send that in the first place.
0: Just tell me off.
1: Yeah,
0: just tell me off.
1: All right, so we'll change it to, oi, idiot, you haven't... what do you want?
0: Take your forks out.
1: Yeah.
0: Now, have you... This is completely off topic, yeah. But have you noticed the number of forks that are now in the drawer? It's not just the ones that you've brought back. You started something.
1: Started a motion, mate.
0: You started a motion. You brought loads of forks back, and then it caused other people to go, oh dear.
1: They thought about their behaviour, and they thought...
0: And now we've got loads, can't move for forks.
1: So this is where maybe I'm the person then to be having opinions on things like this. Is
0: yeah,
1: because
0: you are making changes.
1: Differences, waves.
0: In the workplace. Uh-huh.
1: I'm like some kind of mayor of workplace etiquette.
0: So you're saying friendly reminder can stay?
1: I think if you've received an email to go, oh, it's just a friendly reminder. If you've received that email because you've forgotten to do something... I think you should count yourself lucky. If you got an email from me, it wouldn't be saying friendly reminder.
0: Unfriendly reminder.
1: It's an unfriendly reminder. If they're sending it like, say you had a deadline for next Friday
0: mm-hmm.
1: and they sent it today and it's like, friendly reminder, I'd be like, go away. The deadline's there. I've got it written down. This is why I've got that thing on my emails.
0: It's a delay so that you can write something and then think about it again. Maybe not. Let's not start that argument today.
1: No, I don't. Yeah, I don't care for it. It doesn't matter to me. Yeah?
0: Yeah, no, that's fair. Can you tell me how to do that? Because I think I might need that.
1: What,
0: on
1: the
0: my
1: delay?
0: Emails. Yeah,
1: it's really good because you can send emails. You can actually say.
0: You can send what you want to say and then you go, back up. Just kidding.
1: You can. It's a dangerous game, Nooms, but it is fun.
0: Email chicken.
1: Yeah, exactly. That's breakfast.
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2: Traffic and travel.
1: Looking at the roads this morning, expect things to be busy in and around Herne Bay. The Thanet Way London bound is partially blocked. It's queuing for 2 miles due to an accident at Herne Bay. It's backing up to Clapham Hill right now. In Dymchurch, the High Street in both directions between Mill Road and Chapel Road. It's backing up to St Mary's Bay. That's all because of roadworks. Hurst Green's A21, those Station Road roadworks that are now well overdue to be removed, are still causing quite lengthy delays this morning, I'm afraid. Expect there to be delays on Thames Link between Blackfriars and Orpington, Southeastern between St Mary's Crane and Maidstone East. Definitely check before you're travelling. And the same deal with Thames Link, Bickley and Sevenoaks. Again, earlier signalling problems the reason. We're on 01-227-786-106 is the jam line. Call us hands free if you spot anything.
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1: Morning to a couple of people that messaged this morning. Lewis on WhatsApp, appreciate you getting involved. Lee as well. Morning, guys. Are we going to be playing any football songs today? Feels like the atmosphere is a little lighter than last World Cup. I'd probably go with that.
0: Yeah.
1: But we haven't got a new song, that's why. We haven't got a new song, because this... actually needs re-singing, Nooms, too.
0: 60 years of hurt.
1: That's crazy, 30 years old.
0: I can't believe it's been 60 years since we won the World Cup and 30 years since Three Lions came out.
1: What's more depressing?
0: I actually think it might be the song.
1: Oh, I knew you'd say that. Look, the game's on tonight. What do you reckon? Place your score prediction, please.
0: I think it's going to be a 2-1 win to England.
1: Okay, it's not bad.
0: Thank you.
1: It's not a bad...
0: Play football when I was 5.
1: Did, when you were 5?
0: For year 3.
1: Croatia are a good team.
0: They are. Didn't we lose against them in 2018? Because we got pretty far.
1: We haven't had the best times. I think 2-1... I think... Do you know what? I think it's a 2-1, or it's going to be a bit of a nervy 1-0
0: type of affair
1: tonight.
0: If it's 1-0, I reckon we'll score really early on. And then spend the rest of the game biting our nails off.
1: Yeah. Well, look, it's 9 o'clock tonight. If you're going to be brave enough to stay up and watch it, I'm going to try. So I got a little May and England top and shorts on, and I'd like to see that.
0: Yeah.
1: Do you know what I mean? I'll be a bit gutted if I have to go to bed.
0: Well, you're going to keep your 10-week-old up for a football game?
1: Only if she wants to.
0: Only if she's up anyway for a feed.
1: Only if she's like. And then I'll go to bed.
0: And be like, oh my gosh, me too. We're losing 2-0.
1: Right, you're going 2-1. I'll go 2-0.
0: Okay.
1: I'll go 2-0. We'll check back tomorrow and see how it goes. I've also got some something for you to try at 8:10 tomorrow morning.
0: Okay.
1: Because I know how much you're into it. I know you just said you played football when you were 5 years old.
0: Yeah.
1: So you're going to be very qualified for
0: Thank
1: what I've got
0: you.
1: Lined
0: I can't
1: up for
0: wait.
1: You
0: I'm right. so excited. I really, really can't wait to put all of that football knowledge that I've got in my brain, just the years of experience and passion.
1: You're going to love it.
0: To the test.
1: Yeah, it's going to be a good show tomorrow. Calvin Harris and Justin Bieber's coming up next.
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0: It's 9.48. Sturry Island Road, the A28 is slow at Sturry Hill. Dymchurch, the A259 High Street, that's queuing in both directions between Mill Road and Chapel Road. Congestion back to St Mary's Bay in the roadworks area. Hurst Green, the temporary lights causing queues there in both directions at Station Road, the A265. On the rails this morning, Thameslink, there's cancellations between Bickley and Sevenoaks due to earlier signalling problems at Swanley, and there's delays of up to 20 minutes and some cancellations on Southeastern between St Mary Cray and Maidstone East due to those problems. Eurotunnel, waiting time of up to 20 minutes on the passenger service at Folkestone. And if you've got any updates for us, call us hands-free on the jam line 01227 786 106.
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0: with the first England game kicking off tonight at 9 o'clock. You could probably have a guess as to the song that might start pop anthems this morning.
1: Oh yes.
0: That's coming up. A whole hour of nostalgia on the way after traffic, news and weather for Kent.
1: And he's on the way from 11 as well to soundtrack your work day.
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0: and it's KMFM. It is, of course, a huge day for England. They take on Croatia in their first World Cup game. Lots of kids went to school this morning wearing England shirts. I clocked that on the school run earlier. Also, I hope the teachers are allowed as well, and the dinner ladies. Hope the dinner ladies have gone one better, and they're dressed as World Cup refs today with the over-the-top technology. They've all come in with head cams. And lunch, I'm hoping, is World Cup inspired at schools today. Pizzas designed to look like footballs. Scotch eggs, they can be mini footballs. Something like that, anyway. Harry Styles is moments away, and a floorful anthem from Bobby Brown as well.
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0: 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Top of that list was prawn cocktail. 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

0: Bobby Brown, Two Can Play That Game. Following this, BB Rex, A New Religion. And before 12 o'clock, a chilled moment from Beyonce.
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0: And just in case you haven't gone out and bought Dad a pair of novelty socks saying Best Dad on them, because that's what dads want. It is Father's Day on Sunday, and we are celebrating the dads, the stepdads, the father figures of Kens by giving them a chance to win £100. You could win this for them to treat these special men in your life. And this is going to be a lot of fun over Saturday and Sunday. To enter to win, all you have to do is correctly finish the classic dad catchphrase. Every dad will say, oh, you'll understand when you're older is the right answer. Or immature dads out there, pull my finger is the correct answer. So I told you, it's going to be a lot of fun. So that's how the competition works, and you have chances to win for Dad on Saturday and Sunday. Good luck.
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0: 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Thank you for your WhatsApp text messages. Quite a few of them saying, Andy, you've got to get on a World Cup anthem, a footy tune. I will see what I can do on the show, I promise you. Also, I'm hoping this is going to happen before, a little bit later on the show. I've got a friend who lives in Texas, a Brit living in Texas. He has texted me over the last couple of days saying the atmosphere is really starting to build. So fingers crossed, we can get him on the show a little bit later on. Olivia Dean plus Zara Larsson's Lush Life on the way.
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1: That's the song that everyone's on. Jess Glynn, Macklemore, Rudimental. And it's These Days at KMFM. This is Andy Walker. Turning into a fairly decent lunchtime. I can see some clouds, but also I can see some blue skies and some sunshine with tunes perfect to go hand in hand. Dasha, Austin, Doja Cat and Alex Warren. You'll hear them all next.
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0: KMFM. Now, I don't expect you to answer this, but one in five Brits will pull a sickie during the World Cup. Some of us will decide to work from home the next day, i.e. tomorrow. But if you usually do that on a Friday, how are you going to do 2 days back-to-back of working from home and get away with it? I'll let you work that one out. I mean, sorry, anyone you may know who might be thinking of doing that, because I fully appreciate you are committed to your work. Tame Impala, Dracula, such a good tune. It's next.
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0: So Waitrose have done this survey of 80s dishes their customers would like to see make a return. Top of that list was prawn cocktail. Beef bourguignon was also on the list.
11: I've had that recently.
0: Chicken Kiev.
11: Now I have them on probably a bi-weekly basis.
12: They haven't gone anywhere. What are they going on about? Yeah. I can't say that. I'd fight anybody over a quiche. I know.
11: A Kiev hates to see me coming.
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0: I'm Andy Walker. Harry Styles back on stage at Wembley Stadium tonight. The same time England have their first World Cup game. Grown-ups are being parents for their kids and taking them along to see Harry, and also probably hoping for good Wi-Fi service inside the stadium to also have one eye on the game. One of Harry's latest songs on the way next.
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2: Traffic and travel.
0: Erith Manor Road has been closed. There's a serious fire at the industrial park. A Dover's A2 is queuing between Whitfield Hill and Coldred Hill due to roadworks. And it's slow through Chatham's Maidstone Road, quite near to the Holiday Inn, in both directions due to a set of roadworks.
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0: At 2 o'clock, Nicola Everett.
16: Staff at Kent's biggest school have been speaking to KMFM from the picket line today after starting strike action. There's a dispute over compulsory redundancies at Homewood in Tenterden following a restructuring plan. Teachers and support staff are walking out for 6 days in total between now and July the 2nd. The school is closed today. Samantha Earle works there.
17: It's really that feeling of anger and just concern about what will happen to the school, what it will look like once these cuts have gone through. We're fighting for our school.
18: We really are.
16: A-levels have been going ahead as planned. A man's made his first appearance at Crown Court charged with murder after the discovery of a body in Margate. Missing Nathan Jermy was found in a suitcase at a property in the High Street last Thursday. Bradley Cooper, who's 40 and from Eaton Road, is due to enter a plea in July, along with a woman who's accused of assisting an offender. The ambulance service covering Kent has dismissed three members of staff for unsafe driving. CCAM have told us it followed two separate incidents last year involving trust vehicles. The cases were flagged with bosses via a portal set up following the death of student paramedic Alice Clark in an ambulance collision. Now, a young dad has praised staff at Medway Maritime Hospital after his baby was born with a rare condition. Luca had gastroschisis, which caused his bowels to grow outside of his body. Charlie Hayes from Sittingbourne says he had to be delivered by emergency C-section and revived by doctors.
19: Thank God to the hospital. They brought him back. It took them around an hour to work on him, the longest hour I've ever been through, but he's okay now.
16: And we're just hours to go until England's first game at the World Cup. A Kent pub boss says it'll be a huge boost to the industry. It's thought the hospitality sector will see a 42% boost in sales during the group stage of the tournament. Phil Thorley is the boss of Thorley Taverns in Thanet.
20: There is a lot of interest about the England games. Yes, it's at 9 o'clock. It's a bit later than we'd like, but it's much better than the unfortunate Scottish fans who had to stay up all night to watch them. But they did win the other night, so well done to them.
16: England take on Croatia. That's the latest. Next updates at 3.
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2: Kent's weather.
16: Sunny spells this afternoon and feeling quite warm. It's going to be cloudy with maybe some rain and drizzle at times tonight. Lows dropping to 17 in Upchurch, 15 in Margate.
1: 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Kent's weather.
2: 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Rain or shine, we've got you covered with the latest weather for Kent on KMFM.
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2: There will be someone you work with who loves music festivals and will have rocked out to the Killers. And Mr. Brightside, another 2 o'clock reunion, same time, same place tomorrow at KMFM. Coming up, the Toy Story fact that will have you saying wow, and tunes from Rosé, Bruno Mars and Flo Rida.
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0: proud. This is KMFM, nearly 20 to 3. If that means you are on the school run at the moment, it is National Thank a Teacher Day today. So if you didn't know, stop off at a shop, buy a bar of chocolate and give it to your kid's teacher. I imagine they will appreciate that very much. I am assuming all teachers love chocolate altogether. Is the correct answer. The Weeknd and Ariana Grande next.
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0: 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And this is Andy Walker. It's a big day for England. Their first World Cup game is tonight. My friend Ian lives in Texas, and we'll speak to him after 3 o'clock to get an idea of what the atmosphere is like. I've already seen pictures of England fans in Brits bars wearing cowboy hats. I want to know everything, so we'll talk to him after three. And tunes coming up for Maroon 5 and Ed Sheeran.
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0: Time with Maroon 5. They're playing one show only in the UK this summer, BST in Hyde Park. Actually, the whole day. It's looking great. One Republic, Jess Glynn, Ella Eyre, Bradley Simpson from the Vamps, all performing across the day. If you're going, have the best time. Right, tunes on the way. Justin Bieber, Nicki Minaj, Beauty and the Beat. That's so good. And it's Benson Boone next.
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0: FM, Hadaway and Becky Hill before 4 o'clock today. And with Father's Day just around the corner on Sunday, the ultimate keepsake is back for him. It's the My Dad Special, which you'll find inside paid-for KM newspapers. It is packed with hand-drawn pictures of dads with lovely messages to go with them as well from your kids aged between 4 and 7. Seriously, don't miss out on a copy to treasure forever. It's out from tomorrow, Thursday, just in time for Father's Day. Pick one up and wrap it up for him ahead of Sunday.
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0: anthem from Hathaway at KMFN. Ben Pearce is getting you home next. And I'll leave you with this. The England team recently asked Stormzy if he'd narrate a video montage for them on their Instagram. He said yes. Get ready for the goosebumps.
1: You know how close we are. You can feel it. It's within our reach. 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For the joy. The excitement. The love of it all. England. It's time.
0: Okay, now we're ready. Come on, England.
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3: Traffic and travel.
0: Surrey's A28 Mill Road is queuing due to the nearby closure of Sholok Road for roadworks. Congestion to Kingsmead Road for traffic heading away from the city. Erith Manor Road has restrictions due to a fire at a scrapyard. The M2 exit slip road coastbound queuing at junction 3 for Bluebell Hill. And the M25 anti-clockwise delays just under half an hour heading towards the tunnels.
2: 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Kent Traffic and Travel.
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19: We're just hours away from England kicking off their World Cup campaign in America. Thomas Tuchel's side are taking on Croatia in Dallas. Back here, pub bosses are hoping it'll boost trade, but late kickoff times are a bit of an issue. Phil Thorley runs Thorley Taverns, which has pubs in Thanet.
20: We will have a challenge when we go through, fingers crossed. If we finish first or second in the group, that would mean we either have a midnight or a 1 o'clock kickoff for our next round. And not every venue is going to suit a 12 o'clock or a 1 o'clock kickoffs.
19: On the pitch, there are concerns over the fitness of Arsenal winger Bukayo Saka. Former Gunners and England legend Ray Parlour has been speaking to us during a trip to Maidstone today.
21: I think England got a good squad of players. I think it's very important they get a bit of luck along the way with injuries and all that sort of stuff. But I'm really optimistic they can do well.
19: Kickoff is at 9. Other news, and it's emerged a former healthcare worker tried to sell the Princess of Wales's private medical records. Kate was a patient at the London Clinic in January 2024. A data breach was reported 2 months later. An ex-employee's been handed a formal caution. Teachers at Kent's biggest school have been on a picket line today. Staff at Homewood in Tenterden are striking over proposed job cuts. Samantha Earle works there and says a recruitment freeze has also had an impact.
22: I have random LSAs dropped in for a lesson here, a lesson here. They don't know my key skills children. They have the highest level of need in the school.
19: 6 days of action are planned between now and July the 2nd. A man's been cautioned following reports of women being made to feel uncomfortable at a park in Faversham. Police were called after a suspect approached several people at the wreck earlier this month. A 56-year-old's been released on bail. And British raspberries are up to 50% sweeter than usual thanks to the cool spring and hot May. Industry experts say growers are harvesting fruit of exceptional quality this year.
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19: A Tunbridge Wells athlete has been named in Team England's judo squad for this summer's Commonwealth Games. Jemima Yates-Brown will be part of the 14-strong team heading to Glasgow. The 30-year-old from Pembrey already has two Commonwealth bronze medals. That's the latest. Next updates at 4:30.
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24: Kent weather.
19: Warm and quite muggy tonight with some cloud around. Lows of 17 in Gillingham, 15 in Hythe. Cloudy to start tomorrow, then bright with highs of 27.
23: 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Kent weather.
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25: 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Hi, it's Ben, getting you home for a Wednesday, and I excuse the giddiness. I cannot wait for the England game later. I am so excited. And talking about the World Cup, what do a German anteater, the Belgian Prime Minister's cat, and the lions at the Big Cat Sanctuary just outside of Ashford have in common? Hey, I'll tell you after Taylor Swift next.
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0: show, and this is Good As Hell.
1: Baby, how you feeling?
0: Do you know what? At times, I can be a bit of a plonker. And I felt that way earlier today when I was browsing through Twitter and I saw a screenshot. And the caption was, Google Maps priority pass to divert other drivers. Now, I know Google Maps are releasing an upgrade soon. Like, you can buy a priority pass and it's meant to give you more features within Google Maps. But I didn't think this was going to be one of the features. Which part of me was like, that's really mean, because if I don't pay for priority, then I'll be really sad if this happens to me. But then if I do pay for priority, devilishly, this would be brilliant. So the whole point of the feature is that the priority pass reroutes nearby drivers to clear your lane. I believed it. So they've got like a massive wait in a queue. It's going to take them an hour and 30 minutes to get somewhere. But because I've activated my priority pass, it moves them all over and I get through, because they think that they're diverting because Google told them to. So mean. But such a brilliant feature. I really want this on Google Maps. Right, Calvin Harris coming up with the song of the summer after Travel next.
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3: Traffic and travel.
0: The M25 expects stop-start traffic all the way through to the Dartford tunnels from the M20 Swanley interchange. In Maidstone, there's a lane out on the A20 London Road. That's a one-way system towards Tunbridge. Sturry and roadworks are causing heavy queues on the A28 Mill Road. That's both ways around Fordwich Road and it's backing up towards Canterbury. On the Sheppey crossing southbound, a lane remains shut, and in Dymchurch, temporary traffic lights are causing queues on the High Street.
2: 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Kent Traffic and Travel.
3: 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The right skip for the right job, disposed of in the right way.

0: Lady Gaga. It's good to hear this again. It's Paparazzi, and it's on at Kent's KMFM.
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0: Hope you've had a good Wednesday. And, you know, we've all been stuck in traffic, and this could have happened to you today. When you've been stuck in traffic, you're then watching other drivers, and you see one person out the corner of your eye do something completely mind-boggling. Then you end up screaming, you need to retake your driving test. We've all been there. But honestly, reading this today, I think we should all be careful what we wish for. Because if any of us had to retake our driving test tomorrow, I'll just put it out there, I think we'd all be in serious trouble. Top Gear and the Grand Tour legend, James May. By the way, a man whose literal entire professional career is centred around being an expert driver. He took a modern-day mock driving test for his YouTube channel, and he failed it. Failed it. Now, James admitted he originally passed his test back in 1980, so things were a lot more relaxed then. But if you remember his nickname from Top Gear, James May, it was literally Captain Slow, right? Well, he failed for speeding twice. Twice. So an automatic fail. Any speeding, that's it, you failed. And he's not alone. Apparently, Richard Hammond failed a mock test recently because he forgot to check his blind spots while parallel parking. I'm telling you, if we had to all redo our driving tests, the roads would be clear. None of us would pass. Right, I've got Samba and Homewrecker coming up after I get the latest on the roads next.
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2: Traffic and travel.
0: The M25 expects stop-start traffic all the way through to the Dartford tunnels. That's from the M20 Swanley interchange. In Maidstone, there's a lane out on the A20 London Road. It's a one-way system towards Tunbridge. Sturry and roadworks causing queues on the A28 Mill Road, both ways around Fordwich Road, is backing up, particularly towards Canterbury. Sevenoaks and Bradbourne Vale Road is queuing towards the Sill Road traffic lights. St John's Hill also looking like it's at a standstill. And in Dimchurch, you've got queues heading towards the High Street because of the roadworks.
1: 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Kent Traffic and Travel.
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0: and Raise Your Glass on at Kent's KMFM. Hi, it's Ben here, getting you home for a Wednesday. Not long now, 9 o'clock tonight, England will kickstart their World Cup campaign, and we are cheering on the boys with a very special 5 o'clock whistle this evening. It's back-to-back football anthems to get you in the mood on the way home for what could be a very exciting evening of football. Fingers crossed. We'll do that after news and travel.
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2: Traffic and travel.
0: The M25 expects stop-start traffic all the way from the M20 Swanley Interchange through to the Dartford Tunnels. The A2 eastbound, an obstruction has partially blocked things between Dartford Heath and the Darrenth Interchange. In Sevenoaks, Bradbourne Vale Road is queuing towards the Seal Road traffic lights, and St John's Hill is also looking slow. Maidstone, there's a lane out on the A20 London Road. It's a one-way system towards Tunbridge Road. Margate's Upper Dane Road is partially blocked, both ways near Addiscombe Road. And in Sturry, roadworks are causing heavy queues on the A28 Mill Road, both ways around Fordwich Road.
1: 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Kent Traffic and Travel.
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5: England fans are gathering in Dallas before their opening group game at the World Cup. Thomas Tuchel's side take on Croatia tonight. Back here, pubs are hoping it'll be a huge boost to the hospitality sector. Phil Thorley runs Thorley Taverns in Thanet.
18: I think we'll win 2-1 tonight. I think that we've got a very good squad. We've got a world-class striker with Harry Kane, so we've got to keep him fit. I'm always expectant. I'm one of those England fans who does expect. And I think we're going to get to the semis.
5: Former England legend Ray Parlour has also been speaking to us during a visit to Maidstone today. He thinks the Arsenal players in the squad will do well.
19: Rice has been superb this year, and I'm sure he's going to continue that for England. Bakayu on the right side, if he's fit, we've got to see if he's fit. And maybe if he's not 100% fit, they start with Madueke on the right, which is another opportunity.
5: Kickoffs at 9. Other news, and it's emerged a healthcare worker tried to sell the Princess of Wales's private medical records. It happened in 2024. The former London Clinic employee has been cautioned by the data watchdog. More than £750,000 has been lost by victims in Kent to scammers posing as police officers or bank staff in the past year. The data has been released by Kent Police, who are supporting a national campaign to raise awareness of courier fraud. A Kent dad has praised medics at Medway Maritime Hospital for saving his baby son. Luca had to be revived after being born by emergency C-section. Charlie Hayes says he also has a rare condition where his bowels grew outside of his body.
20: With gastroschisis, a lot of cases, the children that do have them, they do have problems in the future. If they digest food and they can't release the food again, we're not quite sure yet, but there's a high chance that we will have to have a number more surgeries.
5: And police are being given more powers to tackle nuisance vehicles in Gravesend. A public space protection order has been introduced to try and stop cars, bikes and e-scooters being used in an antisocial manner. Fines could now be issued to anyone caught doing it. That's the latest. Next update's at 5:30.
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22: Kent's weather.
5: Warm and feeling quite muggy tonight with some cloud around. Lows dropping to 17 in Bredhurst, 15 in New Romney. Cloudy to start tomorrow, then turning brighter with highs of 27.
21: 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Kent's weather.
22: 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Rain or shine, we've got you covered with the latest weather for Kent on KM FM.
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0: had Shakira described as the Mariah Carey of the World Cup earlier. All Africa. It's true, she has more official World Cup songs than Mariah Carey does Christmas hits. That is Waka Waka in a special 5 o'clock whistle as England take on Croatia in our first game of the World Cup at 9 o'clock tonight. I'm so ready for it now. After hearing Three Lions, I'm ready for kickoff. We've got to wait, what, like 4 hours yet? Anyway, hi, it's Ben getting Kent home for a Wednesday, and don't let the World Cup distract you from this.
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0: Wait a second. Be honest, right? Who forgot it was Father's Day this weekend? Yeah, me too. I had no idea it was coming. And my wife openly admitted on the sofa last night that she still hasn't bought me a present. If that happened on Mother's Day, I would not hear the end of it. Well, it is this Sunday, Father's Day, and it's time to celebrate the absolute legends of Kent, which I'm proud to be part of that club. I'm talking about the emergency taxi drivers, the DIY fixers. Honestly, I'm useless at DIY. I don't know what we'd do without Charlotte's dad. He fixes everything in our house. And look, if your dad is someone that you think, do you know what? I could go and buy them a present tomorrow, but it just still would not do them justice. They are worth just so much more than a bad pair of socks or another T-shirt for Father's Day. Well, why not make sure they're part of KMFM's winning weekend? We've got £100 up for grabs this Saturday and Sunday. And all you have to do is play Dadisms, which not very easy to say. Dadisms, there we go. What will happen is we'll read out a classic phrase that every dad has muttered at least once. All you have to do is finish it. So, for example, you'll understand when you're older, yes. That kind of thing. Keep it KMFM this weekend for your chance to play, win and treat your dad to a proper Father's Day. You'll have your opportunity scattered throughout the weekend. Right, I've got Ed Sheeran coming up. I wonder what he'll be getting for Father's Day. And I'll get the latest on Kent's roads into
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5: Traffic and travel.
10: The M25 still seeing delays all the way from the M20 Swanee interchange through to the Dartford tunnels. The A2 eastbound, an obstruction is partially blocking things between Dartford Heath and the Darrenth interchange. In Sevenoaks, it's moving really slowly on Bradbourne Vale Road towards the Sill Road traffic lights. St John's Hill also looks really slow as well. Margate and Upper Dame Road is partially blocked both ways near Addiscombe Road. In Sturry, roadworks causing delays on the A28 Mill Road, both directions around Fordwich Road. It's backing up particularly towards Canterbury. And in Dimchurch, the delays by the High Street are because of temporary traffic lights.
4: 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Kent Traffic and Travel.
5: 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The right skip for the right job. Disposed of in the right way. 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
2: 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And I was saying this in the office earlier, I wonder if the text will be quieter today because of the England World Cup festivities. I mean, I know it's early, but a Tesco Express around the corner has been queuing since the school run. Like, normal routine feels a little bit out of the window this evening for quite a few people. So make the most of it, send that text, and get on to play my game 5 in Time to win this £500 tonight. That number again, 60099. You're putting KMFM, all one word, at the start of your text message, then your name and your postcode. I should be able to see that text from you pop up in front of me next as we play 5 in Time.
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2: Traffic and travel.
5: The M25 is still a 30-minute wait to get to the Dartford tunnels. The A2 eastbound is partially blocked because of an obstruction between Dartford Heath and the Darrenth interchange. That's tailing back to Falcon Wood. Bluebell Hill, and there is a lane out because of a breakdown towards the Lord Lees roundabout. In Margate, an accident has blocked Upper Dane Road. That's both ways between Addiscombe Road and Approach Road. In Sturry, roadworks are causing queues on the A28 Mill Road, that is both ways around Fordwich Road, and temporary traffic lights mean delays on the A21 at Hurst Green and also the High Street in Dimchurch.
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0: George Ezra and Anyone For You on at Kent's KMFM. And are you really excited? Do you have release day tickets to see Toy Story 5? My daughter Myla, every day this week, has said to me, Dad, when's Toy Story 5 out again? Oh yeah, can we go to the cinema to watch it? But I'm one of those, I don't like sitting in a busy cinema, so I think we'll probably go next weekend. But one thing I'm worried about with going next weekend is the Toy Story 5 merch at Cineworlds. If you've not seen this yet and you grew up watching Toy Story, you are going to love this. It looks amazing. So, you know, you get the normal like plastic bottles with the straw. You can get like Woody, Buzz, Jesse, all your favourite characters, Forky, etc. on top of it. They're cool. But the coolest thing is the Buzz Lightyear popcorn bucket, which has the back of a Buzz Lightyear on it. Do you know if you get a Buzz Lightyear toy, I had one of these growing up, and you can make the wings come out of the back and then it lights up, like the green thing in the middle lights up with a space command. It's one of those on the back of a popcorn bucket. It looks so cool. So cool. I might just have to go to a Cineworld to buy one of these. My wife would love one. Right, coming up next, we've got Pink after Travel into
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2: Traffic and travel.
15: The M25 been really busy this evening. It's still around a 20-minute wait to get to the Dartford tunnels if you're travelling from the M20. The A2 eastbound still looking slow because of an earlier obstruction between Dartford Heath and the Darrenth interchange. Bluebell Hill, a breakdown has shut a lane towards the Lordleys roundabout. Margate and an accident has blocked Upper Dane Road in both ways near Addiscombe Road. Sturry and roadworks are causing queues on Mill Road, both ways around Fordwich Road, and temporary traffic lights mean delays on the High Street in Dimchurch.
1: 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Kent Traffic and Travel.
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12: 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And every second, a BT employee will answer and connect those calls to the emergency services.
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14: Traffic and travel.
15: Gravesend and the A2 Watling Street, partially blocked, coastbound between Hall Road and Rootham Road. Ashford, and an accident has Badman Strifle Road, partially blocked just after the M20. Bluebell Hill and a lane is out. That is northbound near the Lordleys Round. About Sturry and roadworks causing queues on Mill Road both ways around Fordwich Road, and Hurst Green, those temporary traffic lights causing delays both ways on the A21 at Station Road.
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9: Gravesend and the A2 Watling Street partially blocked coastbound. That's between Hall Road and Rootham Road. And because of an accident, it's a similar story in Ashford. Badmun Strifle Road has a lane out just after the M20. Bluebell Hill, a lane is also blocked if you're heading towards the Lord Lees roundabout. And Sturry, those roadworks means that queues remain on Mill Road, both directions around Fordwich Road.
8: 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Kent Traffic and Travel.
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0: Good on KMFM Wednesday night, or should we call it Footy Night? Footy Night in Kent. I hope you're good. I hope you had a really good day. I hope you've enjoyed the sun, woken up, had a really nice, easy day at work, and are now ready for the evening. If you are, welcome along. My name is Jack, and I'll be with you until 10 o'clock tonight. And no, by the way, after 9, there will be no footy spoilers, nothing like that. I am waiting till I get home, okay? So I want nothing from you either. But that's it. That's all the rules for tonight. Other than that, welcome along. We'll get on some Alex Warren in just a second. Apparently he likes being a tearjerker. Probably why he made his own wedding song. It did make his girlfriend cry. We'll do Ordinary next, and the one man who is definitely watching the football. I know he's playing Wembley, but he's so watching the footy tonight.
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0: made a mate the other day. I made a mate. His name is Sunny Federa, and he is going to be on the show tomorrow. He is heading to Ibiza for a six-month residential slot. At 40 years old, of course, I asked him what his Monday morning, Tuesday morning, just morning routine would look like. As a 40-year-old man, 6 months in Ibiza is a very long time. He's heading there with his pal, Calvin Harris. We're going to get him on next with Satisfy.
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0: Switch Disco with Ella Henderson on KMFM in Kent with you until 10 o'clock tonight. Happy Wednesday and happy football day. Hope you're good. Hope your day's been all right at work and hope you are hopefully in the place where you are watching the football tonight. If you're not, Godspeed. I'm Jack, I'm with you until 10 o'clock tonight, and Father's Day this weekend. Big thing. We could get you some Father's Day cash just in time for the big day. More on that next after Somba, Sabrina and Taylor.
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1: I'm sorry,
0: but are you just still hung up on the fact that Ed Sheeran got a flight from America back to the UK for an Indian takeaway? Like, sorry, can you imagine? Imagine how mega rich he must be to be like, oh, fancy Indian tonight, but the one in Suffolk? Get on Skyscanner, I'm going to leave instead. There's got to be more to that. There's so more to that. If he's coming back for a takeaway, what else is he coming back for? A pub? A pint? Definitely a pint. A chippy, maybe. I've heard he likes fish and chips. He's definitely coming back for that as well. Which I'm fine about, by the way. I am a foodie. I am kind of jealous he can do it. But I just want to know where in Suffolk is that good that a 9-hour flight seems worth it. We'll do Sapphire next and play BB Rexha too.
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0: great hype, man. Really gets you in the mood. He's doing the job tonight as well. Tom Grennan on KMFM. I tell you what, he's watching the football too, isn't he? He's a football man. I hope you're good. Cheers for getting us on Wednesday night right here in Kent. How's it been? Okay. Hopefully you're joining me and everything is right in the world and you are perched in front of a TV ready for 9 o'clock. We've got anthems on the way at 9 o'clock. And if you are like me, unfortunately, at work, it's not unfortunate for me because I'm with you, so that's all okay. But if you're having to delay the football, I've got a treat for you. At nine, we'll do some old school anthems after one of my favourite songs right now. And I think I got it wrong at first. It's not a love song. It's not really a love song. Do you remember that feeling of being... of like having a crush for the first time? At school, you realise you really like somebody, you go home and you like run around the bedroom. You just cannot contain that excitement. It's that feeling encapsulated in a brand new track from Olivia Rodrigo. It's called Drop Dead and it's on next.
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0: Joel Corry, Becky Hill and History on KMFM. I'm going to assume if you're listening still now, we're in the same boat tonight. Either with having to delay the football or don't want to watch it at all. No matter, I'm going to guarantee you the tracks tonight are guaranteed to put a smile on your face. They are brilliant. The best of the week so far. And we start anthems with a track from Busted next.
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0: Do you reckon he'll do a little score update? Just be like, We'll do it as it was in a minute, just so you know, 1-0. That wasn't a spoiler, by the way. That was not a spoiler. I don't know the score, okay? I am in the dark as you are, okay? And I have planned to keep it that way. Harry Styles and American Girls on KMFM, and now that all the football hooligans are gone, should we get on to something brand new? It's from Miles Smith, a track that we have never played before right here on KMFM. We'll do it next after a great Wednesday motivator from Natasha Bedingfield.
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0: right, I'm off ski. Have a great one. I'm back tomorrow at 7 o'clock. I said 10 then. 7 p.m. I'll see you then. And if you are working tonight, I hope you get home safe and get home and watch a good game of football. Fingers crossed. Rob and Noomi back in the morning.
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0: take the final bow. 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
10: From the Sky News Centre at midnight. England have begun their World Cup in style with a 4-2 win over Croatia. Captain Harry Kane scored twice in the first half. These fans in Dallas watched the game and were impressed with Thomas Tuchel's side.
11: Second half, best performance I've ever seen from England at a World Cup, I think. Just dominating a technical team, I think.
12: The first half was shaky, it really was, but I think he convinced a lot of people in that second half. Pretty good.
10: Donald Trump threatened to bomb Iran if it violates its agreement with the US. A senior American official has been briefing on its 14 points, which include a commitment to achieving a final deal within 60 days. It's emerged a former healthcare worker tried to sell the Princess of Wales' private medical records. Kate was a patient of the London Clinic in January 2024. The BBC is going to cut around 550 roles and review broadcast TV and radio programmes. It's the first phase of a major downsizing plan, with bosses hoping to make £500 million in savings. Roger Mosey is the former head of BBC Television News.
13: I think it's sad that the BBC is having to make these cuts. And to be honest, news would have been last on my list of the areas where there should be cuts, because we live in uncertain times. There's a lot of misinformation and disinformation around, and therefore getting rid of journalists is not what you really expect the BBC to do.
10: The UK's cybersecurity chief says hostile states are increasingly targeting British infrastructure with online attacks. Richard Horne says around three quarters of major incidents last year could be linked to countries including Russia, China and Iran. Inflation remained the same last month. The rising pace of transport costs were offset by slowing food bills, keeping it at 2.8% in May. And England's cricketers ended day one of the second test against New Zealand on a high. Late wickets fell, with the tourists on 291 for 7 at the close at the Oval. That's the latest. I'm Ruth McKee.
8: Back to Kent's biggest hit.

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